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1: 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What questions would you ask? 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
1: 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Drop Dead, Olivia Rodrigo. Thanks for the time together tonight. 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
1: 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Well, Madonna once again making headlines, and not for new music that she's dropping, because, yeah, not too long ago she mentioned that she basically was like hooking up with John F. Kennedy Jr. And obviously that's a name that a lot of people were talking about the last few months because of that FX show Love Story. So she said that he was one of the best lovers, I guess, that she's ever had. Madonna, man, she never holds back, right? She's never been known for that. All right, Olivia Dean and Shawn Mendes coming up on the way.
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Playing the Cape's best music from the bridges to P-Town. 106 WCOD. Well, did you hear about the divorce couple that went viral for their daughter's wedding? I will tell you what they did, and it involves Taylor Swift next. Still

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1: Well, have you ever had a vacation go wrong, or just in the end you were like, you know what, I should have never gone on that trip? Well, apparently there is a list of the most regretted destinations for U.S. travelers, and I'm going to share it with you next. See you right here. It's Hendrix.

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1: 106 WCOD, the Cape's best music. Well, another major country star, Miranda Lambert, co-wrote this song right here with Ella Langley. And she said she knew it was a huge hit because she started covering it at her own show. And she said by the second week, everyone knew the words like it had been a classic. This is Ella Langley, Choosing Texas.

Playing the Cape's best music from the bridges to P-Town, 106 WCOD. Well, there was a little bit of drama surrounding Miley Cyrus's star at the Hollywood Walk of Fame ceremony, and I will fill you in next day right here. It's Miley, Party in the USA.

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Playing the Cape's best music from the bridges to P-Town. 106 WCOD. All right, here's to hopefully not having a stressed out Wednesday, right? We're almost there to the weekend, just a few more days. All right, turn it up. It's 21 Pilots, Stressed Out. Thanks for having us on.

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0: Playing the Cape's best music from the bridges to P-Town, 106 WCOD. All right, did you watch last night's episode of Love Island? I told myself that this was going to be the season that I watch it. We'll see if I can keep up. It's Alex Warren.
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1: Hey, just some Olivia Dean for you, which, by the way, we're in like Olivia Dean month. This month, she is going to be dropping that brand new album, You Seem Pretty Sad for a Girl So in Love, and that's coming June 12th. So we're like less than 2 weeks away. I cannot wait to hear the entire album. I saw the track listing and I kept looking at it like, which one's going to be the song that I love? And I love the possibilities of it. So yeah, June 12th, Olivia Rodrigo dropping that brand new album for us. All right, Taylor Swift and Bruno Mars coming up next.
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Hi, it's Natalia. Hey, be sure to make Mornings with Doug and Jen an everyday thing. There's lots of laughing and real moments. 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

106 WCOD. Well, let me ask you, do you have a pet? Do you have conversations with your pet? Because I used to have a dog, and all the time I would always just like, yeah, you could do this little back and forth, but you know they're never going to answer, right? It's okay. Everyone does it. Hi there. It is Natalia hanging out with you. Well, a new poll says most pet owners wish they could have a real conversation with their dog or cat. What would you ask them? Top responses are you happy? Do you like your life? I did see this video of a woman who talked to a pet psychic. Oh my gosh, it was the coolest thing ever. And whether or not it was real, I don't know. I loved it. I loved thinking that they have these thoughts and ideas and they love us so much, right? Yeah. All right, coming up on the way.

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0: 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All right, stay right here. BTS coming up after Rihanna.
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Wait till you hear what Doug thinks. Doug and Jen on the Cape's best music, 106 WCOD. It's an everyday thing.

Like you, Doug and Jen ponder life's biggest cliches. Things like, all good things improve with time. Fine wine, for example. But who has the patience to keep an unopened bottle of wine around? Come on, Doug and Jen.

She's more Hully Gully. She's more Electric Slide. Don't tell them they're the same steps. I let them fight it out for your enjoyment. 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

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Doug and Jen on the Cape's Best Music, 106 WCOD. 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
1: What's that?
0: You should know. You're her dad.
1: Oh, Sonny's birthday.
0: Yes, doggy birthdays. We're going to talk about it coming up next.

Known them for years, even though you may have never met. It's not deja vu. It's the Doug and Jen effect. Don't worry, it's not dangerous. The Cape's best music, 106 WCOD. Every

It's Doug and Jen on 106 WCOD, the Cape's best music. The dish is on the way. We'll talk about Sydney Sweeney and a new project she's working on. Also, a Netflix thing in development right now, which could be fantastic based on a movie from the late 1970s that was awesome. And there's someone filing a lawsuit against the creators of John Wick. We'll talk about that coming up next in the dish.

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3: 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No?
4: Let that song have absolutely zero, and I mean zero impact on your enjoyment of the actual car dance song of the day, which is Lady Gaga and Telephone. I'll be down.

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It's not deja vu. It's the Doug and Jen effect. Don't worry, it's not dangerous. 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

0: I got the alert because I do have alerts and notifications for certain things. And one of those things happens to be my Amazon orders and that sort of stuff.
1: Sure.
0: And the alert was, oh, there's another Prime Day coming. And it's interesting because I just read an article talking about Prime Day deals and what it says.

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Doug and Jen on the Cape's best music, 106 WCOD. It's an everyday thing.

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1: Doug and Jen. Just like your favorite shows, watch Doug. He's almost as cute as Baby Yoda. And Jen, well, she wants to fight everyone like she's the Mandalorian. See? 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

Like you, Doug and Jen ponder life's biggest cliches. 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They're like...

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1: That's Teddy Swims and Lose Control. Hey, it's Delana, and wow, what a summer we're going to have, especially if you want $2,500. Did you know you could do that? Yeah, you can win with us, and I'll tell you more in about 5 minutes.

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Hey, I'm Delana, and Kevin is going to be live in P-Town on Saturday, June 6th from 11 to 2 at Provincetown Pride 2026. Oh my gosh, it's always so much fun. Look for Kevin right in front of the tourism office on Commercial Street and get all the details. We're going to have a great Pride. It's 106 WCOD.

106 WCOD. Ella Langley and Shoes in Texas. That's for Kaylee, who's got us on at work today. And Kaylee, thank you. I know you work in outside sales, so you're driving around all the time listening to us. I appreciate you.

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106 WCOD. There she is, Taylor, Elizabeth Taylor. New music from Taylor. This Friday, it's our iHeartRadio world premiere of her new song from Toy Story 5. It's her first new music from Life of a Showgirl. And it's called I Knew It, I Knew You. And it's going to be featured in the movie, in the Toy Story 5 movie. So listen out for it this Friday. 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
1: That's Gaga with Bruno and Die With A Smile a little bit after 11 on your Wednesday. I wonder if Charlie Puth has been busy giving a lot of attention to his new baby.

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1: Sienna Spyro, Die on This Hill. Hi, my name is Delana, and Pink is on for your Wednesday. Hopefully, the week is moving pretty fast for you. We'll keep you going with some great music. This is Raise Your Glass.

Cape's best music is on 106 WCOD. There she is, Carrie Underwood on your Wednesday. Olivia Dean says she loves the show Love Island. She can't get enough of it. This is so easy. I could

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Sabrina Carpenter, a little bit after noon on your Wednesday, and some scary situations for Sabrina. She has a stalker. He was picked up and arrested, and then he showed up at her house again right after they let him out of jail. Here's Fergie.

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Hey, I'm Delana, and Kevin is going to be live in P-Town on Saturday, June 6th from 11 to 2 at Provincetown Pride 2026. Oh my gosh, it's always so much fun. Look for Kevin right in front of the tourism office on Commercial Street and get all the details. 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

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Taylor and Opalite. 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It is New Music Friday. 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A Taylor's new Toy Story 5 song, I Knew It, I Knew You. 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

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I bet you've heard by now our iHeartRadio Music Festival is going to be huge. BTS, Benson Boone, Zara Larsson, Kenny Chesney, Muse, and so many more are going to be there. 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

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I'm going to be honest, okay? 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And I want them to be better for you. 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

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What's going on? 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

0: 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It might be a little getaway. Again, America's birthday. Maybe you go travel to some of America's national parks or some landmarks or stuff like that. Whatever you want to do with that money, it's yours. But, you know, a quick little getaway money. I think that'd be fun. All right, up next, speaking of getaway, do we have the weather for it? Let's check the forecast. One Degree Outside Weather Network with Matt and Danielle Noyes coming up. And we'll check the roads, too, with Cape Cod.
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In an effort to keep her mental health secure, Chapel Road has deleted all social media from her phone. Maybe not the worst idea in the world.

106 WCLD with Sienna Spiro and Kevin here. So you want to get a tattoo of your child's name on your body. And when you go, the tattoo artist misspells the name. What do you do? 7 minutes. I'll tell you what one mom did.

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Coming up today at 5 p.m. The Cape's best music, 106 WCOD.

0: The Cape's Best Music 106, WCOD with Olivia Dean and Kevin here. This is a great story. So there's a woman who, her name was Johanna. She just had a baby. She was really excited and decided, I'm going to get a tattoo as a tribute to my son and my body. So his name is Kevin. First of all, phenomenal name for the child. Kevin's a great name. So anyway, she puts, you know, goes to the tattoo artist Kevin. The tattoo artist misspelled the name on her arm and called Kelvin. With an L instead of Kevin, it was Kelvin. So what do you do in a situation like this? Well, mom thought this is easy. Baby's just was born. I'm changing the name. So she changed her child's name from Kevin to Kelvin because somehow, some way, the tattoo artist, you know, messed up the spelling. I don't know. I mean, I guess if the baby's just born, I guess that's not the biggest deal. But imagine when people, oh, how did you get your name? How about that story you're going to share with her?
1: You know what they say, four wheels move the body, but two wheels move the soul.
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1: But

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I'm still waiting for my wedding invite for Travis and Taylor's wedding, but I'm sure it's in the mail. Yeah, sometimes these things are slow. I had a bad

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We are 106 WCOD, and it's Kevin here. I was just getting a little lost in my thoughts a little bit. And so you know what I did? I brewed up another cup of coffee. There you go. A little sip, and now I'm ready to go. Let's do it. What?

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106 WCOD. It's Kevin's commercial free drive at 5 in the middle of 60 minutes of music nonstop. We got Somber, Harry Styles, Alex Warren all on the way. Here's Kelly Clarkson. You know the-

106 WCMB, you may have heard the Goo Goo Dolls be playing live at the iHeartRadio Music Festival in Vegas coming up on the 18th and 19th of September. But before that, they'll be at Mohegan Sun on September the 6th. And Doug and Jen have a pair of tickets to give away that show tomorrow. Whoa.

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1: 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Thanks for tuning in. By the way, this is something I started back in 1997 when I moved to the Cape. I brought it here. Sexy back. And then Justin sang a song about it. 106 WCOD.

degrees. It's a 106 WCOD. Hello, how are you? It is Kevin here just after 6 o'clock on this Wednesday. Coming up this hour, get some Olivia Dean on the way. Miley Cyrus, Ella Langley, she's choosing Texas. And thank you for choosing 106 WCOD.

COD with Kevin. Here's some TV news. You watch Anderson Cooper and Andy Cohen on the CNN when they do the ball drop from the Times Square for New Year's Eve, because they're back again. This time it's Independence Eve Live. They'll be dropping the ball in Times Square for the 4th of July.

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Checking out for the night. I hope you enjoy the rest of yours. And I kind of know you will if you stay right here, because Chris Davis is coming in who gets you through the rest of Wednesday night. We'll talk tomorrow, too, right here, 106 WCOD.

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